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1: 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Demand answers. 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

And today we're giving our parents their roses and telling them that they're right. They were right. Coming up, we're going to talk things your parents said when you were younger that you didn't believe, but now you completely understand they were right. More on that coming up next.

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1: And today we're talking about things our parents said when we were younger. We didn't believe them then, but now we do. For me, it is the just wait till you're older and you'll see how fast time goes. Like, how did I become 30? Look, I'm loving my 30s, don't get me wrong, but now that I'm in my 30s, the years are flying by and I just want to pause, okay? I want to go back, you know, rewind a little bit. No need to speed through these 30s because the 20s I felt like went at a regular pace. Like 21 to 30 felt like a full 9 years. But now years are flying by like 5 to 7 business days. What the heck?
0: Woo! 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

And right now we're talking about the things that we refuse to do twice in one day. Let me see, I'm going through my messages. Karina said cooking a full meal. She's like, if I made one, we're going to get takeout for the next one or do something easy, throw in a pizza. I get it. I mean, for me, the only meal I'm really cooking is dinner, right? 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Breakfast is my coffee, maybe like a hard-boiled egg if I got some in the fridge. But yeah, I'm not cooking two different full meals.

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1: And today we're talking about the things our parents were so right about. We didn't believe them at the time, but now we realize that, for example, Janelle said nap time is a privilege, not a punishment. It's funny, it makes me laugh just because I've showed this before, but my first day of preschool, when it came to nap time, I was not having it. Cried, told my grandma I'm not going back tomorrow, and she didn't make me. I hated naps. Now I'll do anything for a quick, 20 minutes, especially on the weekends. There's something about a weekend Saturday nap. Ooh, just hits different.
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we're talking about things our parents said to us when we were younger. 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We get it. Cheryl said, we have food at home. That is so wrong. I actually tell my boyfriend that all the time. I'm like, I'll just eat something at home. No need to spend money out. We just went grocery shopping. I feel it so much.

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That's when I knew that your heart was scarring. 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

0: And on a scale of 1 to 10, how is your relationship going right now? Can it use some improvement? If so, there's 4 ways you can improve your relationship in just 60 seconds. Number 1, a 1-minute hug after a long day of work. Even a 20-second hug can lower cortisol and boost the bonding hormone. Number 2, a moment of gratitude before bed. Each of you share one thing that you appreciate about each other in that day. Thank you for picking up dinner. I had a busy day and that really made me feel great to not have to come home and cook. Thank you for folding my laundry. It could be anything, right? A quick morning check-in. Take a minute in the morning to ask, what's that one thing you're carrying today? How can I help and support you? I love it. And a silent ritual. Deep breathing, holding hands. Maybe I've been doing a stretching app actually every night and I try to get my boyfriend to do it. He's not, but I'm going to try to talk him into doing it tonight. It's a great way to unwind and decompress from the day.
1: JY, turn me up. 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
1: And all right, guys, that is going to do it for me, Bianca. I'm actually going to catch the Dodger game. 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In the meantime, follow me on social, Beauty with an IE, no I in the beat.
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1: You got to start kissing your wife more, Camilo, because it could be really good to boost your gut health.
2: Wow, really? Tell me more.
1: Yeah, because you're transferring beneficial bacteria back and forth. And so you need her germs, she needs yours, and that's going to improve your gut diversity, which is great to help build your immunity.
2: We're making out tonight, girl.

Nas going to Broadway. Yes, he's actually part of the team that's helping adapt the 1984 film Beat Street to a musical. By the way, my older brothers loved Beat Street. Anyways, it's going to be turning into a musical. Can't wait to see it on Broadway. No word on opening night just yet, but I am excited for this.

0: 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That's happening in a few minutes.
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0: It's time for...
1: Check it out.
0: Swipe left. Do not date.
1: I know. You did swipe left on your date, okay? So tell us the reason. Who am I talking to right now?
2: Hi, this is Zoe.
1: Zoe. Okay, so tell me about your date.
2: Okay, so I went out with this guy, Brian, and he seemed really cool when we were, you know, connecting online. But then when we actually met up, like, the entire dinner, all he did was analyze everything I said, even turning, like, these casual comments into, honestly, like, deep psychological reflections and insights. And, like, all he kept saying was that he could read people and he could tell all about me based on my, like, supposed insecurities and fears. All, like, based on what I'm eating.
1: Wait, hold on. Is he a therapist or something that's qualified to say any of this?
2: No, the guy's a picture of, like, a restaurant nearby. It's just, like, what the hell is he even talking about? And then it's, like, it got weirder. He's talking about how our zodiac signs are not compatible and how we're doomed from the start. Like, I was just trying to enjoy my meal, not get a therapy session, you know?
1: That's annoying. I can't. You know what it is? I don't know if this has ever happened to you before, but if you have friends who are therapists or anything like that, it feels like a therapy session every time you talk to them. So I'm actually surprised that your date, who's not a therapist, who isn't licensed in anything in that realm, decided to psychoanalyze you.
2: Needless to say, I swiped left and hope never to see him again.

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Drake reminding us that, no, he's not just rich. He is wealthy. All right. He was showing off all his jewelry pendants of owls that he's got, right? All different types of iterations. By the way, all iced out in diamonds. I mean, that alone can probably take care of all of us times a million other people, to be honest.

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1: Go ahead and break up with your boyfriend, your girlfriend, whoever it is, if these three situations apply to you. You ready for this moment of truth, Camilo?
2: Uh-oh, you're getting me scared.
1: If one partner wants kids and the other does not.
2: Ouch, I can see that happening a lot with couples, Nessa.
1: If someone is constantly cheating with no remorse.
2: Oh, yeah, that's a red flag. Automatic, out of here, clip.
1: And deep disagreement in core values.
2: Nessa, disagreements, I get it, but deep ones, they ain't gonna work out, man.
1: If you're waiting for a sign to break up with somebody, there you go.

canceled by Jordan. You know, he had an upcoming shoes with them and supposedly it was supposed to come out next year in May, but it just got canceled. No word on the reasoning why or if it will ever make a comeback.

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0: It's time for I'm Over It.
1: Okay, so this is a safe space for you to vent about whatever is bothering you. It could be a person, okay? I'm always annoyed every single day, to be honest. So this is for us. Go ahead and vent. I got Jenna on the line. What's going on?
2: Hi, Nessa. I'm over? I'm over the fashion police.
1: And okay? You're not talking about the show or anything like that. Who are you talking about?
2: No, I'm talking about Brittany. I'm talking about my friend Brittany. She's a lovely girl. I love her, but she's got to stop with the constant critique of everything that everybody wears. We can't even have coffee in the morning with her commenting on, what this one is wearing, what that one is wearing.
1: And
2: enough.
1: It's like, why do you care that much?
2: Who cares? Let people wear what they want. Who cares?
1: I mean, I'm assuming she's very well dressed, right?
2: She looks great. I mean, good for her. But like, I don't need, I don't show up. It's not a test. It's not like, I don't need you to approve what I'm wearing. And, last time I saw her, I'm wearing a dress that I love, and she looks me up and down like,
1: no,
2: should I ask you? 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You could put a belt on. 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I don't need you. 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I'm over the fashion police. 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

congratulations to Lil Wayne in a surprise message where he was actually congratulating his friend on getting married. Lil Wayne decided to share with the world that he is engaged, and he was smiling really big next to his fiance in the video post.

0: 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Of course, they're spoiled. 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

0: You're actually in alignment with so many other people. There was this study in the New York Post talking about how men are likelier to want their mom to take care of them because they feel like, you know, their moms do a better job when it comes to helping them out versus their partner. So don't feel bad. You agree with everybody else.
1: Let me clean this up real quick. My wife, she's busy with the kids, so I don't want to take away too much time from her. My mom, she's not really busy. She got me and my sister. My sister's grown. I'm grown. She'll be more focused on me.
0: Lies, lies, lies. Listen, don't be ashamed of this, but I will tell you this, all right? There is also another stat in there, which I totally agree, that when women are sick, we're more than likely to want to be left alone. Yes, especially if we have kids. Are you kidding me? Let me just be sick in bed in silence. 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

0: 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Now it's time for Confess with Ness.
1: I want to know a secret that you've never shared with anybody else. All right, a confession. That's why we do this right here. Confess with Ness. Sarah, I got you on the phone right now. Talk to me.
2: Okay, Nessa, you're going to laugh at me. So my confession is I have been pretending to have a roommate because I don't want people to come over without telling me first.
1: Wow.
2: My apartment's a one bedroom, and like whenever like friends or family call, I'll be like, oh, I can't, like my roommate's sleeping or like my roommate's studying, I can't talk right now. And like it started as a one time thing and it just kind of like came out of my mouth and I was like, wow, that worked, because I'm not using myself as an excuse, I'm using someone right. else. So now everybody thinks I have like this mysterious roommate, and I even like made up stories about her. She's got like this whole life of her own. It's actually hilarious, but like it works. So I get my peace and quiet, and you know, people leave me alone because they think it's like the mysterious roommate's fault. But I don't know, I'm in pretty deep.
1: I'm not mad at this idea, because sometimes friends and family don't understand boundaries and they keep pushing. So hey, if this helps you, this lie helps you set those boundaries, I'm with it. I'm not judging.
2: Thank you.

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0: Doja Cat getting ready to go on tour. And she posted a video getting her fans hyped up with the news. And she started off the video with a loud roar. I actually thought something wrong was going on. And then I thought it really wasn't her, but it was her.
1: Let's go.

0: 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I got the answer for you in a few minutes.
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0: Nessa on Air.
1: If you don't like being lonely, then you're definitely going to want to avoid the loneliest city in the country. And it actually got this title for the second year in a row. Take a guess, Camilla. Which city in the country is the loneliest city?
2: I'm going to go with Anchorage, Alaska.
1: Ooh, that's a good guess. No, it's not even on the top 10. Okay, so let me tell you how this report was broken down. Basically, it looked at the number of one-person households in each city, as well as the number of males and females living in one-person households. That's how they were able to determine people living alone tend to be lonely, and this is how they figured out the loneliest city in the country. I'm going to tell you the top three places, okay? So let's focus on the top two cities, okay? Now, if you want the whole list, go to CNBC. That's where I got it from, okay? So here are the top two loneliest cities in the country. At number two is Birmingham, Alabama.
2: Never been there, Nessa, so I wouldn't even know.
1: Number one, Washington.

focus on love. I mean, at least not long-term love. You know, maybe one night kind of stand thing, but... Yes, according to this article, Washington, D.C. has been crowned as the loneliest city for the second year in a row.

The dating app Tinder wants you to mix friend groups. Kind of a cool idea. Let's say you're interested in somebody. Now you could take your friends with you, and then that person can bring their friends with them. So now it could just be like a group setting. And to be honest, this sounds like it would be a safer situation.

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1: I'm about to tell you the secret right now, Camilo, to save yourself $8,000 a year.
2: $8,000? I need the scoop. Talk to me.
1: This woman actually shared the sauce, how she saved $8,000 in a year by simply cutting back spending in four different categories. I'll tell you right now, Camilo, I would fail trying to cut back in these categories, okay? So this was in the New York Post. Let's go over the four things she did, all right? So she realized she needs to cut back on spending money on clothes.
2: No. The fashion, the drip gotta look right, Nessa.
1: See, I'm telling you, it's already a problem for us. Then the second thing, cutting out buying coffee on her way to work.
2: Oh my God, that's how I start my day. Like, listen, if I don't drink at least one cup of coffee, I get a little headache.
1: Number three, stop buying lunch every day when you're at the office.
2: Oh, you're in trouble, Nessa.
1: And finally, you gotta cut out all the fancy dinners with your friends or going out with coworkers.
2: I like round tables with friends and good food, Nessa. Come on now.
1: And that is why we can't save any money, Camilo.
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0: Peekaboo, you know my little off they rocker.
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1: Yes, AG, I'm putting something to sleep.
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0: I've watched the same old Democrats run my county for years. And what do I have to show for it? Nothing gets better. Nothing changes. I want something simple. Transparency. I want to know where our money goes, who gets hired, and who benefits. 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I deserve better than scraps and empty promises. 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What do they do with our money they take from us? They raise taxes virtually every year, and if you don't pay their taxes, they can take my house. This is not Washington, D.C. This is our county, our home, our future. We have the power to change it. The time for transparency and accountability is now. Demand answers. 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
1: 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Noche de Juárez, the Halloween edition with Johnny Cage. 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

0: games encouraged, Halloween vendors, and more. 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
1: 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And what do I have to show for it? Nothing gets better. Nothing changes. I want something simple. 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I want to know where our money goes, who gets hired, and who benefits. 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We have the power to change it. The time for transparency and accountability is now. Demand answers. 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
13: Good morning, El Paso. It is the Morning Mash on this Thursday. Man, October 15th. Hopefully you guys are having a great start to your Thursday morning. Ready to kick off the morning show with Throwback Thursday. Going to kick it off right now for you guys. Kick it off early. We're going to push back birthdays a little bit, so you still got plenty of time to get those birthday shout-outs. They are posted on our Facebook and Instagram at Mix92. This morning, we do have tickets for Yandel. We'll be blowing those tickets out later on this morning. We're actually loaded with tickets for Yandel. So we'll blow those tickets out, like I said, before 10 o'clock. He's going to be here on Sunday over at the Don Haskins. Tickets on sale at LiveNation.com. But right now, buckle up. If you're heading out to work, school, whatever the case may be, dropping off the kiddos, pump the brakes. Let's do this. Throwback Thursday. Here we go. Good morning.

10 years ago, along the same stretch of road, in a dense fog, just like this, I saw the worst accident I ever seen. There was this sound, like a garbage truck dropped off the Empire State Building. And when they finally pulled the driver's body from the twisted, burning wreck, it looked like this.

0: Damn, son, what'd you eat today, man? What'd you eat?
1: Let
0: me tell you, I was supposed to go first today, and I call Javi.
1: You're like, just go.
0: I was like, hey, bro, you know what, man? Just go, bro. I'm chilling. I'm at home.
1: I'm like, oh, say less.
0: I'm at home, and I'm like, yeah, you know what? Nah, I was like, you know what, Javi, just go, bro. You know what I was actually doing? I was loading up my turntables because I brought my decks yesterday. And I'm doing the Get Down party on Saturday.
1: Oh, okay.
0: So if you don't know what the Get Down party is, Rick Groove throws this really, really cool party. Rick Groove is a firefighter here in El Paso, but he's been a DJ forever. He was a resident DJ at Three-Legged Monkey. So for those of you guys that remember the Chango, the Monkey was the place to be.
1: Yeah, it was, man.
0: The little taco. I miss those little tacos.
1: Oh, man. Cheap, too, and good.
0: Yeah. So he's throwing this party on Saturday called the Get Down, where he brings in turntableists and all that stuff. And I'm doing a set with them. So I was setting up myself because I'm like, that's the only party that I will practice routines for, bro. That's the only one. Other than that, I do stuff on the fly.
1: Yeah.
0: And I was setting up and I was like, you know what? I'm just going to tell Javi to go ahead and throw it down, man. I was like, hey, I'm glad I did, bro.
1: Yeah,
0: you
1: man.
0: Throw it down, bro.
1: Thanks, man.
0: Matter of fact, go ahead and go.
1: Go another hour. Nah, we're good.
0: Yeah, good. People are enjoying it, bro. People are enjoying it.
1: That's what's up.
0: And I was just talking about that, man. I was like, you know what? That's what's fun about having actual DJs on a radio station on a morning show. Not many morning shows do.
1: Nah.
0: Even if they do, they don't let them play.
1: That is true, too, man.
0: You know, there's a lot of dope DJs from L.A. and homies that are...
1: They don't let them play, huh?
0: Yeah, even in Phoenix, some of our compas, they don't let them get on the decks and play like what they can play because their radio station is so corporate. You know, here, that's what's been cool about Mix 92. Because when we're on 104, I was like, bro, we could mix all day. That'd be sound better than the regular rotation. But I actually like the music that we play on Mix 92 because... Yeah. We all have hand in it, Hub.
1: Absolutely.
0: You know, and Dario's our boss now. And
1: we have a little hand in what's being played now.
0: And Dario, the way we butter him up to play a song.
1: How do you do it?
0: We either give him some food or we introduce him to a girl.
1: That easy, huh?
0: Yeah. So I'm like, yeah.
1: And usually the girl works.
0: Yeah, usually the girl works, man. Yeah. And if not, she brings donuts and then it works.
1: Oh, yeah.
0: So, hey, boss, we need this song on rotation. I don't know, man. We'll make a phone call. Hey, girl.
1: Hey, come on.
0: Please. Can you help us out, please? Take Dario on a date, man.
1: Take one for the team.
0: I messed up. Take one for the... I love it. But
1: yeah, all right. All jokes.
0: It's all jokes. We don't do that.
1: No, yeah, we don't do that here.
0: Anyways.
1: Maybe.
0: So Throwback Thursday. My man Javi just ripped it up. We got birthdays coming up, guys. Lots to chop up this morning on this Thursday, October 15th. And guess what? Enjoy the weather because it is going to drastically change tonight.
1: Tonight, yeah.
0: We're going to get nipply. Like that. Pinching my... Yes, it is going to get nipply tonight, guys. I put some extra sandbags on my...
1: Your skeleton?
0: My esqueletos. My decorations because they're going to fly around.
1: Yeah, dude.
0: So I you know, feel bad. I haven't even put up all my decorations because I'm afraid of that, bro. I'm afraid that they're not, you know, that they're going to fly away. So we're supposed to get some 50-mile-per-hour wind gusts tonight into tomorrow. So that is going to be literally the story tomorrow, the wind. And we're praying that our antenna holds up,
1: huh? Yeah, we're hoping.
0: So in case our antenna doesn't hold up, don't forget, you can always stream us at Got him.
1: There it is.
0: You can always stream us at mixelpaso.com. Again, that's mixelpaso.com.
1: Or if you guys have iHeart, we're also under Mix92.7.
0: Or if you want to just come in and hear all the crap talking that we do, you can go to my TikTok. That never turns off, and you get to hear all the good cheese, man. And you get to hear all the realness that is the show when the mics are off. And you can find me streaming on TikTok every weekday.
1: And the weekends too, no?
0: Sometimes on the weekends, bro. Mm. Yeah. Mm. They call us in today. Yeah. Now you can find me at KAG_915. How'd you wake up, bro?
1: Good, man.
0: Yeah.
1: I'm good.
0: I think the Dodgers are going to lose it.
1: I called it, man. I'm hoping they're going to get at least one game. Give us one game, bro.
0: I think the Dodgers
1: are... But it might be a sweep.
0: Bro, I think they're going to get swept, bro.
1: Yeah.
0: And I love the Dodgers.
1: That's bad. That's really bad.
0: I mean, I'm not a big baseball fan, but I like the Dodgers.
1: Yeah.
0: But the Brewers look really good, man. You called it, bro. You're like, hey, man.
1: They're going to struggle, and they're struggling.
0: They're going to have problems because their bats are...
1: Yeah, I don't know what's going on with the Dodgers, man.
0: I don't know, man, but it just shows that money, sometimes having the best roster,
1: anything.
0: It can happen. So there's not any hope for the Cowboys? Well, I got kind of quiet.
1: Really. Yeah, really.
0: Anyways,
1: quick.
0: Yeah, damn it. But yeah, the Dodgers are...
1: Yikes. One game, Dodgers, come on, man.
0: And then watch them come back and win it all.
1: Yeah, I know, right? That'd be crazy.
0: Well, the Red Sox did it. Why not?
1: Because, I mean, does anybody want to see Milwaukee and...
0: Yeah.
1: Cleveland play?
0: People that hate the Dodgers want to see that, bro.
1: Okay. Well, I guess.
0: There's a lot of people that do not like the Dodgers. All the Yankee fans.
1: Like, right? Five of them here in El Paso?
0: Look at Romy.
1: Okay,
0: she's one of three Ranger fans that I know. There's a lot of people that do not like the Dodgers, right? So they want to see them lose, especially okay. because they have Otani and they have stars and they paid some money.
1: Freddie Freeman.
0: Yeah.
1: Fajes.
0: Yep. I like Freddie Freeman, dude. I like him, dude.
1: Funky Muncy or como se llama? Muncy. He's the third baseman.
0: What's his name? The little guy?
1: I know all
0: what's
1: this.
0: His name?
1: Mookie Betts.
0: Mookie Betts, yeah. El Mookie.
1: El Dookie Betts.
0: But yeah, go Dodgers, man. But if the Brewers, I wouldn't be mad at the Brewers, right? Because that's cool, you know?
1: Yeah, something different, I guess.
0: Do you know anyone from, do you even know where Milwaukee is?
1: I don't even know where the hell that is. I wouldn't be able to point it on a map.
0: Do you know what state it's in?
1: No, I don't think anybody does. Or do you guys don't? Do you anybody know?
0: Do you know how to spell Milwaukee?
1: No, manos.
0: The only thing I know about Milwaukee is Old Milwaukee.
1: Yeah, I just know it's a beer.
0: And actually, I know Milwaukee because we booked a DJ from there that's really dope. His name is Chan, C-H-A-N, C-H-A-N. So the homie Chan, we had him a couple of years ago at our Sale Limon Festival. And he's a really cool dude, man. And that's the only way I was like, damn,
1: that's all in Milwaukee?
0: It's in Wisconsin, man. Weren't you dating a girl from Wisconsin one time?
1: Well, that's what she said she was from.
0: Oh, no, I think she said she worked at Wendy's. Never mind, I mixed them up.
1: Was equal. But
0: same thing.
1: She didn't know English, so I don't know. Kind of hard to believe her.
0: Oh, man.
1: That's so messed up.
0: My miles are going to come hard today, guys. Trust me. All right, we're going to take a break. We're coming right out of the break with birthdays. Do not put birthdays on the camera, on the live stream. What we do is we have a post up at Mix927. Again, yeah. That's MIX927. That's the station you're listening to. In case you don't know, Mix927. EP.
1: Yeah.
0: Again, Mix927 EP on Instagram and Facebook. It says, happy birthday. Put it in the comments on Facebook or Instagram, and we'll jump to those after the break.
1: So I got some ladies writing in and saying, what do you guys need from Dario? You guys need a day off? He says she's going to bring some popcorn for him, dude. So.
0: Oh, popcorn. Yeah, dude. If you really want to get with Dario, like, if we really need Dario to do something for us, like, maybe we need tickets, because Dario always says he never has tickets. Like, I just asked him, I was like, hey, bro, you got any extra tickets for, like, after we give all our giveaways for Yandel on Sunday?
1: Yeah.
0: I was like, he's like, for you? And I'm like, no. One of my friends asked me for his wife.
1: Yeah.
0: I was like, and if we can maybe, you know, give him some. He's like, nah, dude, I don't have any more. And I'm like, okay, cool. But then we see Dario, and he's backstage.
1: Like 10 of his buddies.
0: And yeah, like two guys and like four girls. And I'm like, this fool lied to me.
1: Wait a minute, what happened?
0: Fool lied to me, right? And he says it's the record label that hooks him up. I don't know, man. I mean, that's what's good about being a boss, but
1: I guess
0: that's a good thing. So we want those tickets. Maybe, yeah, you're right.
1: Maybe, yeah, bring some popcorn.
0: Yeah, bring some.
1: Maybe that'll work.
0: He likes popcorn. He's like a little. He's like a little popcorn eater. What is it called? A popcorn eater, man. He loves that everywhere he goes.
1: Gotcha.
0: He likes popcorn and moscas. That's what he always says.
1: Moscas, huh?
0: Yeah, that's what he.
1: You know where we can find some moscas?
0: I don't know, man. No. But I know he likes
1: them, huh?
0: Popcorn.
1: The dirtier, the better, he said. I don't know what you meant by that.
0: The popcorn or the mosca?
1: The mosca.
0: Oh, man. We can get him to do anything with a dirty mosca. 808 the time. We're coming right out of this with birthdays.
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2: All right, let's hit the birthday click. You ready, Hop?
3: Hit it.
2: All right, man. Happy 26th birthday going out to fiance Eduardo. I love you so much from Pollo. Happy birthday to our Yaya, Kimberly Montablo. We love you from Amber and the boys. Happy 6th birthday to our baby girl, Kaylani. Mommy and Daddy, love you so much, and we hope you have the best day ever. Happy 22nd birthday to our son, Danny Jr., a.k.a. DJ. From Dad, Mom, and family, we're so proud of you, mijo. Keep up the good work, and we love you to the moon and back. Happy birthday going out to Brianna Swish. I hope I say that. From Swing a Tu Madre softball team.
3: That was just made up.
2: Hey, only in Chuco do you get names like that, bro. You guys come up with mamadas like that, huh? I can only imagine all the names. Is that true? There's a softball name called the Tokers?
3: I'm sure.
2: And then there's one called the Brokeback Baby Daddies.
3: Really?
2: Yeah. Is that true?
3: Where's this league at?
2: I don't know, man. And then there's an all-girls squad called the Saragolosas.
3: And how do you sign up?
2: I don't know, man.
3: You have to have back credit.
2: You don't pay your child support. I also got to send a happy birthday going out to the best instructor over at Pima Medical Institute, Dr. Claudia Reguesa. Resgua?
3: Okay.
2: Try saying that 4 times. Have a great day from your friend, Ms. V. Happy birthday, Dr. Claudia. Happy birthday going out to daughter Ariel. She's turning 7 on Sunday. Happy birthday. Also, happy 18th birthday to daughter Cecilia. We love you so much. Happy birthday, daughter. Happy 18th birthday to my son, Josiah. Josiah. We hope you have a wonderful day. We love you, son. Happy birthday to my work bestie, Ayla.
3: Here we go.
2: Ayla? I hope I said it right.
3: Here we go.
2: Girls' night out. It sounds like something else. All right.
3: They're trying to get you.
2: It's all good. Happy 35th belated birthday going out to Victor Carrillo. God grant you many more. Échale ganas, caro. Happy birthday. Happy birthday going out to Liam Flores. Turning 8. Happy birthday, Liam. Love from mom, dad, and sister. Happy birthday going out to wife, Ruby Cobos. Ruby, from your husband. He loves you. Happy birthday going out to Miguelito. El Miguelito Fest from Mendeles. Yeah. Happy birthday going out to daughter, Yanya? Prieto. Happy birthday. Also, got to send a happy birthday going out to El Perro, Jesus Gallegos, from the guys at work.
3: Okay.
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3: From the guys at work.
2: All the guys, hey, you know what? Call the radio station.
3: It's all this macho name.
2: Call it get it for El Perro, bro.
3: Our forklift driver, Carlos Hernandez, happy birthday from the guys at work.
2: We love you, eh? Burritos on us.
3: What the hell's going on over there, dude?
2: I don't know, bro. What kind of construction site is this, dude? All right, switching over to the Mix 927 EP Instagram. Let me see what we got here. I got to send a happy birthday. 60th birthday going out to Jazzy. We love you. So proud of you. The amazing woman you are growing up to be. Love your family, Jen and Toby. Hold on, let me change the music.
3: Yeah, hold on, guys. Hold on.
2: Let me get some...
3: And Toby.
2: Yeah, hold on.
3: And the guys at work.
2: Oh, man. Let me see. Juan said, shout out going out to Hit FM.
3: Cool.
2: Say, wait. That's a good one.
3: Te pasaste de, you know why,
2: hey,
3: bro.
2: Shout out going out to Hit FM. Thanks for listening.
3: That's from Ajax.
2: Oh, man. Shout out going out to Hit FM from everyone over at Ice.
3: Come on, man.
2: Happy 13th birthday going out to Princess Kaylee. Mommy, daddy, and brother love you. Officially a teenager. Happy birthday, Kaylee. Also got to say a happy birthday going out to Nino Adrian and our cousin Matthew. We love you. Have a great day. Love Madeline, Nicholas, and Emberlyn. Emberlyn? I almost said embryo. Damn it.
3: Oh, damn.
2: Happy birthday going out to my son, Tere, or my mom, Tere. From her daughter Yvette and granddaughter Edith, we love you, Mom. You guys have some tricky names, man. Happy birthday going out to Pop from Abby and Aiden. Happy birthday, Pop. Happy birthday and love you to Viviana from your mama, your daughter Scarlett and the Bam Bam. And a happy birthday going out to the best mom, Nana Lupe. Lupe, we love you endlessly. Yeah, that's how you got to do it. I got to tell Huevo.
3: Huevo? Who the hell's Huevo?
2: I got to tell Romy, échale con huevos when you do it. You gotta put some emotion to it.
3: Yeah, you really do, man.
2: That's what the people want to hear, man. They want to hear like, "We love you endlessly."
3: Yeah, like that.
2: Those are your birthdays, celebrity birthdays. What you got?
3: I got some more here. Happy birthday going out to Paul Portillo from Chucano Style and his what's Chucano Style?
2: Chucano Style.
3: What is that? I've never heard of that. Seriously, I never heard of that.
2: Chucano Style is kind of like a cross between a Chucano and a Chicano, a Chicano, and I don't know.
3: And his Portillo brothers in Chandler, Arizona.
2: Chandler.
3: And all the guys that work.
2: And all the forklift team.
3: Happy birthday going out to Michelle Hurado from all your co-workers. And all the guys from work. All right, let's get to celebrity birthdays today. Genuine, today's birthday. He's 56 today.
2: Man, I wonder if he's still in his jeans.
3: He's still, well, didn't he?
2: He's touring.
3: Yeah, he's still touring, right?
2: Yeah.
3: He got some heat, right? Because the way he was performing or something happened to him.
2: What did he do?
3: Se cayó, no? Like,
2: oh, did he? Or he fell asleep?
3: Aww. He's not that old. He's okay. 56 today.
2: Okay.
3: We also have Jimmy McNutty. McNutt?
2: What'd you call me?
3: Didn't they call you that in high school, McNutt?
2: Yeah.
3: Yeah. Dominic West, he's turning 57 today. The Duchess of York, Sarah Fergie Ferguson, who is 67 today. And Tito Jackson, he would have been 73 today.
2: Tito would have been, oh, he passed away.
3: Yeah, he passed. 73. He would have been 73 today.
2: Those are your birthdays, man.
3: I think that's it, right?
2: Happy birthday to you and yours. Hope you have a fantastic day and get a lot of presents and all your wildest dreams come true, right? And they take you for some pizza.
3: Ooh.
2: Yep. Hope you enjoy that.
3: Ooh.
2: So good morning to you guys. We're hanging out with you guys all the way till 10 o'clock. We got tickets to go check out Yandel. So if you know reggaeton, you know the name Wisin y Yandel.
3: Yeah, we just got Yandel.
2: Yeah, we got Yandel because Wisin is me seeing. Wisin is me seeing, and he's not coming this Sunday, but Yandel is. So we got tickets to go check out Yandel. How do you play the song? You played one of their songs.
3: Yeah, I played Pam Pam.
2: Did you
3: play? And Escapate Conmigo.
2: It's about, yeah, that thing.
3: That one.
2: Yeah.
3: That thing.
2: So if you want to go get your perreada on or your perrodo on, you want to go perrear on Sunday, we got your ticket hookup. Right?
3: How are we going to do these tickets, man?
2: You know what? We'll blow them out in a couple of minutes, man.
3: We'll
2: do a quiz with one. And
3: okay. We got plenty of tickets, so yeah. This morning we'll do some fun for it. All right, man.
2: Yeah, we got that. We got you guys covered.
3: Your history lesson for today.
2: Lay it on me.
3: Today is National Grouch Day.
2: Oh, man.
3: Global Hand Washing Day. It is also National Cheese Curd Day. I Love Lucy Day. Uh-huh. National Pug Day. It is also National
0: Chicken.
2: A chicken. No está la chicken.
0: Chicken.
3: Cat-a-tory Day.
2: Gee,
3: National Mushroom.
2: We're gonna learn nothing.
3: The mushroom
2: today,
3: mushroom. And today is Anesthesian Day. Did I say that right? Yeah.
2: Yeah. No, it's aesthetician.
3: Oh, yeah, eso.
2: Is that how you say it? Aesthetician? Is that what it's it's A-E-S-T-H-E. No, fool. A-E-S-T-H-E-T-I-C-I-A.
3: Aesthetician.
2: Aesthetician. Aesthetician, right? It's those people that inject Botox? Is that what it is? An aesthetician.
3: Okay, well, esos.
2: It's a national aesthetician. Is that how you say it?
3: Aesthetician?
2: Aesthetician? This is why, kids, you stay in school.
3: Stay in school, kids.
2: That's why you stay in school.
3: And pay attention.
2: And you go
3: to your English teacher.
2: Yeah. That's why you get a degree. You end up being on radio like us, man. Trying to figure out how to say a word. Hey, type it up. See what Google says.
3: Come on, you say. Well, yes, it's that day.
2: See what Google does. Yeah. See what that says, bro.
3: Okay.
2: We're trying to figure out how to...
3: Hold on. Give me a sec.
2: Aesthetician?
3: Give me a sec, bro. Let me see what it says.
2: Aesthetician? Aesthetician?
3: No. No. Come on.
2: I think it says...
3: I'm going to pull it up.
2: I just like saying ass. Aesthetician, dude.
3: Give me a sec. One moment, man. Okay, you said Google.
2: Someone said it's those buchonas that inject.
3: What?
2: What? What the hell does that mean?
3: What does that have to do with anything?
2: Is that what it is?
3: Okay, here we go. Let me see what it says.
2: You got it there? We're gonna do it the right way. Here we go. How do you say it?
4: Aesthetician.
3: And in Spanish?
4: Esteticista.
2: Esteticita.
3: Esteticista.
2: Let me see it again.
4: Esteticista.
3: Esteticista. China is here.
2: Do it again.
4: Esteticista. Esteticista.

0: Deixa eu triunfar.
1: Esteticista.
0: Dale.
1: Esteticista.
0: On the remix.
1: Esteticista.
0: Caíse. Hey, it's your girl, Crystal Poppin.
2: Shouts to KP. Everyone jumps on the remix.
3: Woo.
2: Woo. Gotta clean up. Oh, man.
3: Oh, okay, we're getting there.
2: All right, so what exactly does an esthetician do? How?
3: Check your ass? I don't know.
2: No, I don't think they check your ass, dude. Esthetician.
3: What actually do they do?
2: It's a licensed skincare professional who specializes in improving the health, appearance, and texture of the skin through non-invasive and superficial treatment. They're the ones that inject the Botox.
3: Oh, it's them.
2: Yeah,
3: well, it's your day, guys.
2: Yeah, Jay, your day, homies.
3: All three of you.
2: It's all your days, man. All of you guys. Even the ones that aren't licensed to do it.
3: Finding mala mía.
2: A Mezcal's gonna be, Mezcal's gonna be mad.
3: Oh, man.
2: Even the tías that are asked to taste.
3: Sí, pues yo también soy esthetician.
0: Que ni la madre, mira, venga.
3: Yo se la pongo, mijo, mira.
2: Yeah, the tío putting it in the Botox.
3: Yep.
2: Yes, something right there.
3: Sounds about right.
2: You know how the kids cut out of their garage, the hair guys, the barbers, ladies right there. Like,
3: yeah, in the garage.
2: Right there. You go to her house and she's making sopita and then she's doing shots on the
3: sopita?
2: Side.
3: Sopita? Sopita de fideo? Injecting Botox?
2: At the kitchen
3: and
2: table?
3: And she does nails.
2: It's gonna be a mamá today.
1: Esteticista.
2: Day 26. All jokes aside, happy Esthetician Day.

0: I'm all the way up. Nothing can stop me. I'm all the way up.
1: The morning. Sky is turning blue. 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
2: How are you on the way up, Hav?
3: Oh, it's oh yeah.
2: Oh yeah.
3: Yeah, it is.
2: It is the morning mash.
3: It's all the way up.
2: Johnny Cage, DJ Javi. Romy's out today, man. Romy, where are you at? No, it's BZ. What the hell's going on with BZ on my camera?
4: Oh, what the hell's going on over there?
2: BZ, what are you doing?
4: What are you doing, dog?
2: What are you doing, BZ? What the hell's going on?
4: Temprano?
2: He's been hanging out at KB&A, bro.
4: Oh, that's why.
2: Look at my camera, dude.
4: That explains a lot.
2: What's that? What's in that jar, dude?
4: Damn, you're just like not even blinking.
2: It's weird. His eyes are like super dilated, bro. What the hell's going on with BZ, bro? I don't know.
4: Yeah, something's up with him, man.
2: He's been hanging out at KB&A, dude, listening to banda. That's what it is.
4: That's what it is.
2: That's what'll happen.
4: That's what happens, guys.
2: Damn, man.
4: Damn,
2: that's
4: homie.
2: Crazy, bro. That's insane, huh? Romy left and then BZ turned into something that we don't know.
4: Yeah, I don't know what's going on with you, bro.
2: Kind of weird.
4: You may have to talk to him right now.
2: Yeah. Good morning to you guys. The Morning Mash. We're hanging out with you guys all the way till 10 o'clock. It's just me and Hav today, man. Doing our thing.
4: Yeah.
2: All lonely. Oh.
4: Yeah.
2: Oh. I got kicked off.
4: No way. For doing that?
2: Yeah.
4: Oh, damn. Man.
2: Mama.
4: If I picked it up, like, yeah. What is that?
2: What is that? It was, yo. No.
4: Oh, I think I'm probably going to ban you for a bit.
2: They are. Damn it. Oh, yeah, I can't. I'm banned, so I got to go over to Instagram.
4: All right, well, you know what? I just opened up mine, guys, so...
2: Right, so go ahead and go to Javi.com.
4: .com?
2: Damn. That was funny. So I have a little image of a bee that we're messing around with.
4: Let's see what it tells you.
2: I'll just go over to Instagram, bro.
4: Why not?
2: You know what? Let's keep it on the gram here.
4: They don't ban you there, do they? The music.
2: Yeah.
4: Just depends on the music playing.
2: Yeah. It is. Oh, yeah, the music gets banned there too quick, dude.
4: It'll kick you off quick.
2: That's insane. Anyways, good morning to you guys. What's the history lesson? We didn't get into that.
4: Oh, yeah, we didn't even finish it. All right, so the rest of the history lesson. You got 16 days remaining for Halloween, 42 days for Thanksgiving, and 71 days for Christmas. Looking back on this day today, in 1951, I Love Lucy premiered.
2: Ah. Oh.

0: Desi Arnaz, which is her husband, for a long time, they didn't get along, bro. And he was a, what I learned from this is he was a really big cheater. He's damn, the, he's really? The cheat a lot. A lot. And he, she went through a lot, man. She went through a lot. So, yeah. That's crazy.
1: So, okay, that happened on that day. 1956, Little Richard. Good golly, Miss Molly.
0: Good golly, Miss Molly. That was a classic, jam, bro. That was a classic.
1: Hell yeah.
0: Yeah.
1: 1957, Elvis. Elvis Presley. His first Christmas album titled Elvis Christmas Album is released.
0: Okay.
1: 1957, dude.
0: Okay.
1: Is that, does it have that song?
0: Have a blue Christmas. Is that what it is? Yeah, I think so.
1: Elvis.
0: Yeah.
1: The Monkees recorded I'm a Believer 1966 on this day.
0: Mm-hmm.
1: Jolene was released, the first single on her self album track, Dolly Parton, 1973. That's when it was released. Red, Red Wine hit number one. UB40's 1988. I haven't heard that song. Yeah, that song. I haven't heard that song in a minute, bro.
0: Which one is it?
1: UB40, Red Red Wine.
0: I think we have Red Red Wine.
1: That's a jam, bro.
0: These people don't remember that
1: song. Nah, you guys don't remember, man. Wayne Gretzky became the all-time leading point scorer in the NHL.
0: Oh, wait.
1: 1989.
0: It's this one.
1: Yeah. That's a jam.
0: All right, go ahead.
1: Okay.
0: That's it.
1: That's it.
0: That's all you get.
1: Britney Spears was booked with a misdemeanor charge with a hit and run in 2007. And Suzanne Somers passed away on this day. 2023.
0: She passed away in when?
1: 2023.
0: Suzanne Somers? Chrissy from Three's Company?
1: Three's Company, yeah, man.
0: Yeah, man. I grew up on Three's Company, man. I ain't gonna lie. My mom loves Three's Company, bro.
1: Yeah.
0: I think my mom is probably one of the only human beings that has every single episode recorded on VHS.
1: Three's Company?
0: She recorded all every single episode, man.
1: Yeah, it was good. It was good.
0: I saw it when it started and I saw it when it ended. It's crazy.
1: I grew up watching her, you know, in her workout videos late at night being a pelao. Like, damn, who is this woman?
0: Oh, that's right. She would have the Thighmaster.
1: Yeah. I'm like, damn, girl. Who's this?
0: She's a hottie, dude. She's beautiful. Rest in peace, Suzanne Somers.
1: Pobrecita.
0: Rest in peace, Suzanne Somers. And that's your history lesson.
1: And that is your history lesson, yeah.
0: We got some local news, man. There's more to this story now.
1: Which one?
0: Now it's been disclosed of... So we got to be real careful when we talk about this story. Because we talked about this horrible lady that was basically sex trafficking her kids.
1: Yeah.
0: To a local businessman. Well, now the businessman has been ousted.
1: Ooh.
0: And people know who he is. And now... But see, this is where it gets a little tricky. Is on the news report, they named the restaurants that he has hand in. But one of the restaurants clapped back and said, wait a minute, this is the way it went down. So that's why we got to be real careful with one of the restaurants. Because they're saying, no, he wasn't, that information is false.
1: Oh, yeah, I got to be very careful with that thing.
0: You know, but he has been ousted and there's a face now who this horrible person is, bro. And just the story is horrific, and what these kids went through is just horrible. And I mean, it's people like this that need to be put away forever.
1: Oh yeah.
0: You know, so we'll get to that story
1: and
0: more. We're hanging out with you guys all the way till 10 o'clock. We got tickets for let's do them right now.
1: Alright, let's do it now. Hurry.
0: Call number 10 541-1043. We got tickets to go check out Yandel. If you want to go see El Sinfonico Tour at the Don Haskins on Sunday,
1: 541-1043. 541-1043.
0: What number?
1: 541-1043.
0: What call are we doing?
1: Caller 10 right now. Hurry.
0: Here we go. You call number one. You call number two. You call number three. You call number four. You call number five. You call number six. Call number seven. You call number eight. Call number nine. Hi, good morning. Who's this?
2: Alex.
0: Hey, you're call number 10. You're my winner. Congratulations. We're going to hook you up with some tickets, okay?
2: Yes, sir. Thank you.
0: Hold on, brother. Hold on. Man. So Alex got himself tickets to go check out Yandel on Sunday. Don't worry. We're strapped with tickets all morning long. We got you guys covered. We have more to come. We're taking a break right now. It's 8:36.
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1: That's right. Good morning, guys. It is the Morning Mash. Johnny Cage and DJ Javi hanging out with you guys on this beautiful Thursday morning. And yes, it is Throwback Thursday. So I'll jump in the mix. Javi did his a little bit early. He killed it, man.
2: Thanks, man.
1: Killed it on
2: his set.
1: That's some fun. So I'll throw a...
2: What are you going to be doing?
1: I don't know, man. We'll see where we go, bro.
2: Okay.
1: See what fun we have. But right now, keeping my eye on some traffic as you head out on your morning commute. Romy is out today. She won't be back until tomorrow. And right now, the only accident being reported actually is on... It's a slowdown along I-10 East and Sunland. Other than that, there's no accidents being reported by... Text dot.
2: Okay.
1: The weather is going to be the issue because the wind is moving its way
2: later.
1: To El Paso.
2: Yep.
1: So be ready
2: later
1: for
2: today.
1: That, man. It is getting its ready. Yeah. So I'm on Instagram now because I got kicked off of TikTok. So if you want to come and join, I'll tell you guys the cheese man why I got kicked off. You can find me on Instagram streaming right now at KAGE915. Man, it's a TikTok's hilarious, bro. So is it the Chinese that run TikTok?
2: I believe so, man.
1: All right, man. So yeah. I had to appeal what they told me. I offered some dim sum.
2: And did they approve it?
1: Yeah. Mm. They did. I told Mr. TikTok I play some more K-pop. Just give me a pase chanza.
2: Pásame una chanza?
1: Like Charlie Clark, pase chanza.
2: Órale. You told him that?
1: That's what I told TikTok. Oh, it's not anymore. It's run by the U.S.
2: Oh, yeah. Te fregaste, bro.
1: Never mind, bro. I don't even know what I have to offer for that. Hell no.
2: Nachos, what?
1: Who said that? Anyways, good morning to you guys. So this story's crazy.
2: Oh, yeah. Let's get into
1: and
2: that
1: it gets
2: one.
1: More twisted.
2: What happened, man?
1: Again, I'm going to read the story.
2: Jeez.
1: And it's heartbreaking. So
2: this happened in Chaparral, right?
1: Well, the individual that has been named now for sexually abusing two children over the course of a decade has been named.
2: Oh, man.
1: He's an El Paso business owner. Per the Otero County Sheriff's Office, the children's mother, 37-year-old Landy Victoria Carejo, frequently took them from Chaparral to various locations in El Paso where this El Paso businessman by the name of Bernabé Flaco Franco De La Fuente would sexually abuse these kids, man. It's so sad. The mom was arrested on human trafficking charges in late September. Mm-hmm. She was transferred to ICE custody where she awaits further court dates related to the crimes against her children. So charges remain pending against Franco. He was previously listed as having ownership positions in some restaurants here. Now, according to a Fit Fam is saying, the restaurant that he's been associated with two. One of them said that no, that information is false.
2: Okay.
1: That's not our establishment. It's another one by the same name. I read the statement they said.
2: Okay.
1: But the one that FitFam is listed on here, and you can read it for yourself. It says charges remain pending against Franco. He was previously listed as having an ownership position at La Condensa restaurant, although it is unclear if he remains active with any businesses.
2: Oof.
1: So that's what they're saying. So with respects to the other place that is named, because they're saying, no, you know what? Like his business partner was our partner, not him.
2: Okay.
1: And they opened up their own establishment and went their own way. But they were using our name and we tried to get we were in a legal battle, but we just left it alone because they were doing another style of food that wasn't what we do.
2: Okay.
1: But they even said on their page, like, we wish we would have fought for that name now and just made them change the name.
2: Damn. Okay.
1: Either way, the guy's been named. I mean, I don't really think it matters of the restaurant. It's the individual that people want to see.
2: Exactly.
1: That's horrible, man. That boils my blood. These poor babies, and shame on this mother.
2: It's
1: women like that.
2: Crazy, bro.
1: She has a lot. She has like six kids, bro.
2: Like, what are you doing?
1: I hope the state steps in and takes those kids away. And I hope they take away her reproductive stuff, bro. Because there's people like that shouldn't be having kids, bro.
2: Yeah.
1: It's horrible. And I hope that these crooked-ass judges that have their ass on backwards do something.
2: I hope so.
1: Because New Mexico has their ass on backwards when it comes to the law. The judge and the system, and just the system sucks in general.
2: What do you think they'll do?
1: It protects these pedophiles, bro.
2: What do you think they'll do to her? Give her
1: look at the whole baby
2: some
1: Brianna,
2: time.
1: Look at the whole baby Brianna case out of New Mexico. Look at all those cases that have happened, bro.
2: Yeah.
1: You get more trouble for dealing drugs for wax
2: than this. Than something this like this. Yep. That's wild, dude.
1: These are people that should be castrated and put away for life.
2: Yep.
1: And you're right. The New Mexico law is crap. But don't get it twisted. So are the judges in every state, bro.
2: Oh, yeah.
1: That's just horrible, bro. Two innocent babies.
2: Pobrecitos, man.
1: For a decade, Javi. And, I read yesterday on K-Fox that the child told the investigators that the mom was getting paid like $50, $100, $500 every time she would take the kids over so that way this guy could do that stuff.
2: That's insane, man.
1: It's insane.
2: Absolutely. Your insane. Kids, like, what's wrong with you, bro?
1: I just, yeah. And so she's in ICE custody.
2: Yeah.
1: So apparently she's not even legal.
2: Oof.
1: I hope they don't release her into Mexico because then you'll never find her.
2: So what's the story with the rest of the kids? Is dad around?
1: I think they're from different dads, bro.
2: Ooh.
1: More than likely, it sounds like they're from different dads.
2: Ooh. It's another whole story.
1: It's a crazy story. I'm just like, dude.
2: Yeah, no, man.
1: But what is up with the system that gives these guys bail and gives these guys a chance to get out? That's what I mean is we have our ass on backwards. Bad. We can get stopped with our pins for,
2: oh, yeah.
1: Or some weed, and you get more.
2: I've seen those stories. I'm like, what?
1: It's like the system protects these pedophiles. It's horrible.
2: Nope.
1: It's horrible. Horrible, horrible. And it boils my blood, bro. And it boils my blood that the mom subject her own kids.
2: Man, like, what are you thinking? Over $50, this, $100? Really?
1: Like, the baby, they were babies, bro. Like babies. Like,
2: and sick of
1: I saw
2: that
1: the interview
2: too.
1: The dad gave. I'm sorry, man. The human in me. If I was that dad, that dude would have already been done.
2: Damn.
1: I'd be in prison. It's just like, you think about that and you wonder how many more cases are out there like that. And how many people out there. That's why I'm like, man, it's crazy. There's some people that have kids that shouldn't be having kids.
2: Nope.
1: They need to take this lady's reproductive kid. Take it all out and say, nah, you know what?
2: Sorry.
1: It's just ugly, dude. Ugly. You're going to read the story, go to all the news channels.
2: They're everywhere.
1: Shout's going out to FitFam. They put it up first and they put up, they put this guy, they plastered this guy's picture because, like, they're going in on the mom, but I'm like, no, who's the businessman that,
2: Yeah, but the man,
1: like, are they protecting him? No, it's not that they're protecting him. They were getting the facts right.
2: Yeah, get it right because you don't want to damage any business either.
1: Yep.
2: It has nothing to do with him.
1: Yep.
2: Well, speaking of local news, let's get some a little positive news here. So, Circle K is doing their fuel day today, and they're offering 40 cents off per gallon.
1: Oh, okay.
2: But you
1: got to
2: be part of their,
1: So guess what? Now gas is going to be $4.50.
2: So now, exactly.
1: Yeah, instead of $4.90.
2: You're at $4.50 now.
1: Yeah.
2: 40 cents, man.
1: Hey, 40 cents is 40 cents, bro.
2: Oh, great. The win already started, man.
1: Yeah. 40 cents is 40 cents, homie.
2: Jeez.
1: We'll take it. But, I don't know. Whether gas is still expensive, bro. Crazy. Let me ask you something. Do you think gas is going to affect the elections?
2: Yeah, oh yeah.
1: Because I know they're trying to get people to go out there and vote and do this and do that.
2: Oh, yeah. I think people are tired of paying all this
1: nonsense. How do they get my cell number? Like, they're texting me.
2: I keep getting something about...
1: Do you want a DJ?
2: I elected you for a DJ. I'm like, what?
1: Help us look for DJs to help vote.
2: I reported as spam.
1: Yeah, me too, dude.
2: Like, they don't stop.
1: I got asked by a couple of politicians, can you endorse me? And I was like, go ahead and cash at me $1,000.
2: Whoa, not even a hundo?
1: Not a hundo, $1,000. And I just thought, why? So I could just get some of your money.
2: Yeah,
1: and
2: you're stealing too anyway, so might as well.
1: I still won't vote.
2: I'm still not going to vote for you. That's a clavan, man.
1: Yeah, dude, it's crazy. So we'll see, man. We'll see what happens.
2: But yes, I think it will affect.
1: You think it'll affect?
2: I think people are tired of paying all these ridiculous prices, man.
1: I think we need a breakup from politics. I think as Americans, we need a breakup from both parties because they're both full of it. We need a breakup. We just need, like, hey, we need to be alone for a little bit.
2: Like, we need to heal.
1: You know when you come out of a bad relationship, maybe you got cheated on, maybe they did you dirty.
2: Yeah, we don't need a rebound. We need to just heal.
1: I don't want to be with anyone.
2: We need rebounds.
1: I just want to chill. I don't want to be with anybody. That's how I feel.
2: Yeah, I think you are right, man.
1: I felt for like the last decade. I'm like, you know what?
2: We need to be on our own.
1: Yeah. I'm going on my own here, dude. I need to be alone for a little bit.
2: I gotta
1: find myself again. Right? It's 8:53.

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0: are back.
1: That's
0: we
1: right.
0: are back. We are getting Doug back.
2: And we're the three best friends that anybody can have.
1: What up, man? We are back. Yes, I'm back on TikTok. I got unkicked off. Yeah, I had to appeal it. I appealed what they kicked me off for.
3: And you won.
1: And I won, man. I won. A big win today, Dan.
3: Damn, bro.
1: I'm going to have a press conference later.
3: What happened?
1: So I'm back on TikTok. Join me on the live stream. The camera never shuts off. You can find me on TikTok at KAGE_915. Again, that's KAGE_915. We got some tickets coming up. We got to go check out El Sinfónico Tour on Sunday over at the Don Haskins with reggaeton superstar Yandel.
3: Yes.
1: So Yandel is going to be here. We got those tickets coming up. You know what? When you hear me drop a Yandel song, even if it's with Wisin.
3: Okay. Be caller what?
1: We'll do caller, I don't know, caller 10.
3: All right, be caller number 10.
1: Yeah, yeah. Not right now.
3: They're calling right now.
1: No, not right now. This isn't Yandel. This is the big timers. I'm doing a Throwback Thursday set real quick.
3: Hey, you never know. You might throw some acapella over. I don't know.
1: That might not be a bad idea. You just gave me an idea.
3: Hey, man.
1: So anytime you hear a Wisin y Yandel song, I don't know, it could be Rakata. That's probably the only song I know.
3: That's it? That's the only song you have.
1: Shit. You know what that deserves, huh?
3: Rakata.
1: Yeah. Rakata. That deserves a...
4: Oh, sexy girlfriend.
1: All right, man.
3: All right, I think we're ready. Yeah?
1: All right, let's get it.

0: Ah, yeah, you already heard.
1: All right.
0: Some Yandel. He's going to be here on Sunday. What call are we doing? Five?
2: No, we're doing caller number 10.
0: Caller number 10.
2: Hurry. Caller number 10.
0: Caller 10 right now. Caller number 10.
2: 541-1043.
0: 541-1043. You want to go see Yandel at his Symphonico Tour brought to you by Live Nation. That's going down at the Don Haskins. Good luck.
2: Mix 92, you are caller number one.
0: Caller number Juan.
2: Hello?
3: Hello?
0: You're caller number two.
2: Caller number one.
0: Oh, caller number one.
2: We're still at one.
3: Oh, my God.
2: She can't hear us.
0: There it is.
2: There. That's probably why. All right, let's go. The next one.
0: Go ahead.
2: Mix 92, you're caller number two. Aw. Mix, you are caller number three. Three. Tres. Caller number four, you are caller number four. Hello? Are they even there?
0: I think the phone lines are broken.
2: Mix 92, hello?
4: Hello?
2: Hi, you are caller number five.
4: Oh, my God.
2: Mix 92, hello?
5: Hello, this is caller number one.
2: You're caller number six.
0: Six, man. Six.
2: Thanks.
0: All right, go ahead.
2: Hello? Bueno? Hello? You're caller number seven, brother. Caller number seven. Damn, homie. Hey, what'd it do?
0: Hello?
4: Hello?
2: What call are we on?
0: I don't know.
2: Eight. You're calling number
0: caller
2: eight. You're calling number eight.
0: Damn,
2: homie. Hey, yo, what'd it do? Hello?
0: Hello? What? Hello?
2: Who's this?
4: Hey.
0: Manuela?
2: Manuela, you're a caller number nine. Manuela.
0: Damn it, Manuela.
2: Try again.
4: Manuela, no Manuela.
0: Oh.
2: Oh, Chela. Sorry, Chela.
0: We're way off.
2: Sorry. Sorry, call back. Thanks.
0: Sorry.
2: All right, here we go, man. Good luck.
0: Oh.
2: Mix 92.
0: Who this?
4: Caller number 10.
0: Hey, who this be?
4: JD.
0: Wait, JD?
4: I can't have my work. I'm so sorry.
0: Hey, who's this?
4: Jay-Z.
2: Jay-Z.
0: Jay-Z. Hey.
4: No, with an M. J-A-N-I-E.
0: Oh, Janie. Janie. Hey, you're a big winner.
2: Yeah. Clean up.
0: Hey, you won, girl. You got yourself some tickets. Go check out Yandel. You like
4: it. Oh,
0: hey, Janie. Hey, we know you're mega mixing and super jamming, right?
4: Yes. Oh, my God.
0: Yes. Hey, Janie, so you like reggaeton, right?
2: I hope you do.
0: You do, right?
4: Yes.
0: All right, girl, we're gonna get you to go perrear over there at the Don Haskins with the Symphonico Tour. Are you ready to perrear? Yeah! There you go. All right. Javi, tell her what she's won.
2: I just got a pair of tickets to Yandel. The Symphonico Tour that's happening this Sunday. Tickets are still available at Ticketmaster, LiveNation.com. And you got a pair of tickets. You, Janie.
0: Hey,
2: you.
0: Hey, where are you working at? Can you tell us where you're working at?
2: Where are you at? Where are you mega mixing at?
4: I can't say.
2: You can't say?
4: I'm hiding.
0: Is it a doctor's office?
4: No, oh, okay. It's a professional.
0: Oh, okay.
2: Adult daycare.
0: All right. Janie, stay on the line. We're going to give you your details. Hold on, okay?
2: Hold on, Janie.
0: Hey, stay on the line, but thanks for mega mixing with us.
2: There's nothing playing. Hold on, Janie.
0: Hang up. Damn.
2: Are we done?
0: Go to commercial. Huh?
2: Oh, okay. Right.
0: That was a little throwback Thursday. Woo! And yeah, so Wisin and Yandel. Wisin's not going to be here. He's missing. But Yandel is he's on his solo tour, honestly, real talk. And he's going to be here on Sunday. Congratulations, Janie. Don't forget, we got more tickets during the noontime workout today with myself and also during the 5 o'clock with Javi's 5 o'clock bambucha. Yeah, so we're going to take a break.

0: welcome.
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2: DJ Irene.
1: DJ Irene.

0: vendors, and more. 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Ya se amó en puro party.
1: I've watched the same old Democrats run my county for years. And what do I have to show for it? Nothing gets better. Nothing changes. I want something simple. Transparency. I want to know where our money goes, who gets hired, and who benefits. 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It makes me angry, and it breaks my heart, because I work, I sacrifice, I pay the bills. I deserve better than scraps and empty promises. Where do our tax dollars go? What do they do with our money they take from us? They raise taxes virtually every year, and if you don't pay their taxes, they can take my house. This is not Washington, D.C. 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We have the power to change it. The time for transparency and accountability is now. Demand answers. 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
1: Oh, man. It is the Morning Bash. Cajun Javi hanging out with you guys. Romy's out. She'll be back tomorrow. We're hanging out with you guys for a few more minutes on this Throwback Thursday. It's always fun.
2: Throwback.
1: Hey, just a heads up, tomorrow, tomorrow for Friday, it's National Bosses Day.
2: Okay, okay.
1: So, if you have a good boss, get him a little something, something.
2: Okay.
1: National Bosses Day is tomorrow. It's also World Bread Day tomorrow, Global Cat Day tomorrow. What else?
2: Twinkie Day.
1: Twinkie Day, Department Store Day. But yeah, National Boss Day. So for all the jefes out there, you have a good boss that takes care of you.
2: Take care of them, man.
1: Gives you all your days off.
2: Yup.
1: Be sure and take care of them, man. Show them some love. We got to show Dario some love, Dario.
2: Yeah, what's those? What?
1: Barbie, you, Javi. Got to show Dario some love.
2: We have.
1: Yeah.
2: We always do in the morning show.
1: Well, he likes to go to lunch down the street.
2: Yeah, he does. He says...
1: Says they have the best roll flautas.
2: Something like that. The best gorditas, too.
1: Yeah. But it's...
2: I'm like,
1: I think it's a bar, though, dude.
2: Oh, that... Oh, okay. Then it's another place I was thinking of.
1: Yeah. It's kind of weird. But anyway. Yeah. It's a bar restaurant.
2: Oh, okay. My bad.
1: Yeah. Anyways. Hey, so there's a top 10 Halloween costumes that are in for pets, for adults.
2: And for kids,
1: and
2: no?
1: And for kids.
2: All right.
1: You know the kids one, but let's do the pets one. The pet one's kind of cute.
2: All right, what do we have?
1: So according to Spirit Halloween, these are the top 10 Halloween costumes for pets.
2: What do we have?
1: Number one is pumpkin. Being a pumpkin. Number two is hot dog. That's what Riley's going to be, a hot dog.
2: A hot dog, really?
1: Yeah.
2: That's cool.
1: Number three is a ghost. Four is bat or a spider. Number five is a cat. Number six is a superhero. Number seven is Batman. Number eight is a witch. And number nine, that's what Rocco is going to be, a lion.
2: Oh, that's cool.
1: Yeah, and then number 10 is the Chucky doll. Now, the adult costumes for
2: all
1: this
2: right,
1: year?
2: Here we go.
1: These are just generic costumes, huh?
2: Yeah. Well, I mean, it's because I feel like nobody wants to dress up anymore.
1: Well, the top costume good this year is going to be a witch.
2: See?
1: A witch. Followed by a vampire, Batman, Spider-Man, ghost, clown, a cat, or pirate, ghost face killer, zombie, and Superman. What do you guys think is going to be the top...
2: For El Paso.
1: For El Paso.
2: I had to take a guess.
1: Is it going to be that girl from Obsession?
2: I would say her for sure. Nicki?
1: Minaj?
2: No.
1: From
2: Obsession. That's her name.
1: What do you guys think? So these are going to
2: What do you guys think the top costume would be here for El Paso?
1: Or are you guys just going to go out to Spirit and get something like, hey, you know what?
2: Or just reuse one.
1: Yeah.
2: I'm going to have to go with maybe like K-pop stuff. Something K-pop or anime.
1: Yeah. Or doesn't that...
2: For adults?
1: Doesn't that movie open up tonight, Hav? Street Fighter?
2: Oh, that's right. Street Fighter opens up this weekend. Yes.
1: So maybe that?
2: Maybe a Street Fighter character?
1: Huh.
2: I was thinking maybe like the Greek gods. Like, because Odyssey came out. So I think everybody's going to dress up like them.
1: Okay.
2: Oh, how about maybe inflatables? Those are popular.
1: Oh, the inflatable ones?
2: This inflatable, whatever they are. Dinosaur.
1: Yeah. Yep.
2: I don't know.
1: Are we dressing up here on the Friday before Halloween?
2: We usually do here, but...
1: Oh, yeah, because we do a little costume contest.
2: We do a costume contest. And what does the winner get?
1: More work. No, seriously, we do. I don't know. Huh. Good question. Let me crack one open and think about
2: that. All right, think about that one real quick.
1: There
2: yeah.
1: it is. Ooh. I don't know what they got. We do like a potluck, huh?
2: Here? Yeah, we do. For Halloween. Well, the Friday.
1: Yeah, we do a potluck without the luck. But, yeah. And then we have like a little thing and we do a contest.
2: I don't know about this year.
1: It's been strong. It's been tough.
2: It's been hurting.
1: We've been hurting. Oh, man.
2: I don't know what that means, but yeah.
1: Do you have your costumes?
2: I have my old ones, man. Some of them did get lost in the fire. But I still have a few.
1: Fire took a lot, bro. Yeah.
2: But I still have a few.
1: Yeah.
2: It's okay. I still have a few.
1: Because there's a lot of Halloween.
2: One of my favorite ones was, though, is that I had the Karate Kid. What are they called? Gi? Is that what they're called?
1: Geek?
2: No, Gi.
1: I have no clue what that is.
2: Like the Karate Kid thing, what they use.
1: When
2: they fight in the tournament.
1: The pajama. Whatever it is.
2: I think it's called a Gi.
1: Oh, okay. Okay, the Gi.
2: That was one of my favorites. I had the Cobra Kai one.
1: Oh, no way.
2: And it was like a plain Cobra Kai black... But then I added patches to it.
1: Oh,
2: so
1: nice.
2: It could look cool. Like,
1: you know, yeah, like the
2: like I actually like, did something.
1: Like the way LaRusso had it?
2: Yeah.
1: Oh, cool.
2: So look, that was one of my favorites.
1: Nice.
2: Another one of my favorites. You can tell me some of your favorites. Another one I really enjoyed was the Cheech and Chong one that I did.
1: You pulled that one off like crazy, bro. When you did that, I lost my... I was like, oh my God, this fool.
2: I look like Cheech.
1: You look exactly like him.
2: I just got to shave my beard and just leave my stash.
1: You look exactly like him.
2: That was his height.
1: That was a good one, bro. That was a really...
2: Had the overalls, the beanie,
1: yeah.
2: Dickies.
1: Mm-hmm.
2: And I've done a cholo, I mean, but that's every day, you said.
1: Yeah. That's how, yeah. It's not really not a costume.
2: What is your favorite, honestly, bro? One of your favorites.
1: That my wife has made me dress up in?
2: No.
1: Dumb and Dumber.
2: That was one of your favorites. Yeah,
1: yeah, we put Dumb and Dumber off. And then the Ken and Barbie that we did was good. Yeah, we did stuff as a couple. Yeah, that was a good one.
2: Those are fun, huh?
1: Then last year we did Mortal Kombat. I went as Yoni Cage.
2: Oh, did you?
1: Yeah.
2: Oh, that's cool.
1: She went as Kitana. That was good. That was fun. But yeah, costumes are fun, man.
2: Hell yeah, they are.
1: Hell yeah. You think homemade costumes or Spirit Halloween store costumes?
2: Okay, so yeah, whatever you can afford. Está canijos this year, bro.
1: Yeah. Yeah, it is. It's expensive, man. And the costumes are expensive too, dude. Our costumes when we were kids, obviously, you already know, they're all, you know, go to Kmart, they're like $10, $15. Now they're
2: right now?
1: With lights.
2: Because they come on a bunch of
1: sound
2: stuff
1: and
2: now,
1: muscles.
2: Bro. And these kids want the deluxe one. Because there's a plain one and there's a deluxe. The deluxe comes with, like, you know, accessories.
1: Or, yeah.
2: And that's usually over $100. Some, not all.
1: Yeah. That's true, man. That's a good one.
2: What's this?
1: No, I'm just saying, like, no, they're saying, like, all the deluxe ones are the good ones.
2: Yeah, they're the good ones. They're expensive, bro.
1: Yeah. That's crazy. Do you have an idea what you're going to be?
2: Yes. Yeah. I'm not sure I'm going to do it, though, but because I was told that it can get pretty hot in that costume. So I'm like, eesh. And then I don't know the weather, so I don't know if it's going to be hot or cold. Or
1: I know, like, we're about to get real windy.
2: This is for 2 days.
1: It's going to be cold tomorrow and Saturday, right? So, yeah. Is there rain in the forecast? No, huh?
2: Let me check. For today, no.
1: That noise is the ticking here of a...
2: Oh, you still hear that noise?
1: Mm-hmm.
2: Nah, not for today.
1: Not right.
2: There's no rain today. Just winds. It's just high winds.
1: I know, man. I'm like, great.
2: I expect it at 6 p.m. Great, man.
1: Tomorrow, I'll be out doing a radio remote over at Teriyaki Madness.
2: Ooh.
1: They're going to have all sorts of cool specials, deals, giveaways, raffles, and that stuff. So Teriyaki Madness is located on East Lake Boulevard. I'll be there from when Javi's doing the Bambucha tomorrow, Friday, from 5 to 7.
2: Nice swing by, man.
1: And your chance to also win tickets because they're also a sponsor of the CFC Championship.
2: Oh, are they? Nice.
1: That are coming to the Coliseum next weekend. So they'll be raffling off tickets and giving out a whole bunch of stuff. So
2: if you guys haven't tried it, try it. Trust me.
1: Yeah, so
2: if
1: you've never tried Teriyaki Madness, oh, it's fresh and delicious and healthy too. So they're good, good teriyaki bowls. So good. But yeah, I'll be out there tomorrow from 5 to 7. So... Stop by and, you know, you'll be hearing us on the radio. Javi will be mixing live here and I'll be calling in and letting you guys know the great deals that they got going on. Let's take a quick break. We'll be right back. It is 9:58 right here on Mix 92.7.
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1: Good morning, guys. It is 10:07. It's the Morning Mash. Johnny Cage and Javi hanging out with you guys. Romy is out today. She'll be back tomorrow. Time for us to start getting make our way out of here. But Javi's in the other studio right now. But before he comes, I was wondering this. I had a question to ask all you listeners out there. And this is a real question, not joking around or anything. So in this age that we live in, society gets offended by everything nowadays. But only when it benefits them, they're not offended, right? So my question has to do with Halloween costumes. Do you think it's offensive if a person dresses up? Oh, hold on. Let me wait for Javi. There he is. So we're live with Javi, and I was saying that we're getting ready to get on out of here. But I had a question, a serious question. Because it has to do with Halloween costumes.
2: Oh, okay.
1: Do you think it's offensive if a person like me or Javi or a white person were to dress up as Michael Jackson or someone that's not the same race or color?
2: Well, I think people will say, as long as you don't do blackface.
1: That's the thing.
2: But then, I don't know. I don't know. I guess my views are different.
1: Because that's the character. Like,
2: well, yeah, like.
1: Like, you're supposed to be a white Lil Wayne?
2: No.
1: Like, what if you like I'm serious.
2: But then some people might find it offensive. Like, oh, you're trying to make fun of black people.
1: Or no, but they're black. You can't change the fact that they're black. I've never seen Lil Wayne or Kanye be white. Like, is it offensive?
2: Well, it'd be the same thing for maybe anime or like, you know, Asians.
1: So then how come it'd be okay for...
2: That'd be offensive, no?
1: So then how come it's okay for a black person to go as like white chicks? Isn't that offensive to white people?
2: I don't know. I'm not white.
1: No, I'm just saying like...
2: It
1: like,
2: might be for
1: why,
2: some.
1: But why... Like, I guess if you're doing it like in a... Is it the manner that you're... Like, if you do it in a tasteful manner?
2: But then what if like... I respect Eazy-E. I love them as the artist. Like... I wouldn't make fun of black people, and first of all,
1: I'm
2: a true fan of his. So I think maybe if somebody didn't know me, maybe a black person saw me, they're gonna be like, "Bro, what are you doing?"
1: Or do you think it's
2: like,
1: just
2: are you making fun of black
1: people? Or do you think it's just some black folks that may have an issue with that?
2: Maybe.
1: Would you have an issue with like? Would you have an issue with like a black person going as someone like?
2: Or whatever. Or whatever. A white person went as a mariachi, but you know, put like tan, like a toner on his skin or her skin to make herself like a little more brownish.
1: As long as they're not doing it in an ugly,
2: distasteful
1: manner, like they're doing it because they truly like that person.
2: Then yeah, but how are you gonna know that though?
1: I mean, it's a costume, but there's a lot of people. You're right. They get offended with because of.
2: Well, look at when Mayweather came out as a mariachi, and people were pissed.
1: But he was doing it to mock it, bro. We knew his intentions weren't because he loves mariachis and he listens to it at home. He was doing it to mock the Mexican culture because he was fighting a Mexican boxer. I think that was the difference.
2: Yeah.
1: Now, had he been like, hey, you know what, I'm all about... Like, for example, if Snoop came out like that, I'd be like, oh, Snoop messes with us because he does music with Banda MS.
2: Yeah, I don't think Mexicans are that...
1: And he embraces our culture.
2: I would hope not. That's sensitive.
1: And most of the black homies that I know, they're chill.
2: Yeah.
1: They wouldn't get offended.
2: I wouldn't get offended. Like...
1: But I was asking, I was like, man, because I had a homie that's like, he wants to do Michael Jackson, but he was scared.
2: But he wants to do like the whole blackface and all that? Yeah, some people might find it offensive.
1: I don't know. I mean...
2: But then you had Robert Downey Jr. play as a black man.
1: On, what was it called?
2: Thunder?
1: Tropical Thunder, yeah.
2: Why wasn't anybody causing hell there?
1: I think...
2: Same thing with, like you said, white chicks. Why aren't people giving them... Hell, because they're portraying white women.
1: Obviously, there's some people that want to do it to be ugly. Don't get me wrong. I understand that. And that's where you do have right to be mad. Like, if someone were to dress up as someone Hispanic and making fun of them, like a mariachi,
2: then I'd be like, what are you doing, bro?
1: Then that's kind
2: of
1: messed up. But that's on you, too. You're just a troll.
2: Yeah. And then you have those trolls.
1: You know, there's people that just want to get a rise out of you. I saw people talking about, like, there was a... I'm on a Halloween message board where they share, like...
2: Yeah,
1: it's nationwide, and they share Halloween like ideas and this and that.
2: Mm-hmm.
1: And there was a guy that legit asked, like, would someone be offended if they went as Donald Trump? And people were like, "Yes, don't go as that."
2: That's another thing. See,
1: say if you want to go as that, and they're like, "Oh, but it's okay to dress as like a this and that." And it's
2: would it bother you? Like, you had a Halloween party, and somebody came as Donald Trump or a politician? Like really, bro? Like Greg Abbott, or I don't know.
1: That's their thing, dude. Like, that's their thing. Like, who cares? It's a costume, bro.
2: Would you get mad at me if I went as Ken Paxton?
1: Yeah. Yeah, that I would, bro. That's because that son of a goat got all my money for 18 years, and yeah, he never.
2: Okay, hasta otra. What about this year, Halloween? Are people here in El Paso getting offended if you go as an ICE agent?
1: Absolutely. I think right now, and there's going to be someone out there that's probably going to go as an ICE agent.
2: Oh, yeah, just to troll everybody.
1: And they're going to be pissed because that is such a sensitive issue.
2: But it's a Halloween costume. Why are you so sensitive?
1: Yeah, you think about it. You think, I don't know. I think we pick and choose what we want to be offended by. Not us, I'm just saying society. Mm-hmm. Some. And hopefully you're not like that. Hopefully.
2: Okay, we can even go deeper. What about a sexy nun or a sexy priest? Is that offensive to some?
1: Yeah. I don't know. What about, I saw someone on like, there's people that are ugly, bro. We know
2: that.
1: Whatever, and they get political and they do that and they're like, oh, well, what if I go as Charlie Kirk?
2: People are going to get mad.
1: You know, I go, if you do it in a derogatory, there's going to be people that are going to be offended.
2: You know, one year I thought about this, but I said, nah, I better not. I wanted to dress up as Doofy, but then I figured like people are going to get offended because they think I'm going to be making fun of people like that. I mean, yeah. I have that. I'm like, I'm not even trying to make it. It's a character.
1: Like that thing of it,
2: it's a character.
1: Think of it, you're gonna make, yeah, that would have been a great, that would have laughed my ass off. But people would be like, oh, you're making fun of people with disabilities.
2: Exactly. And that's not my intentions at all.
1: But it was Doofy with a character from, what's it called?
2: Scary Movie, was it?
1: Or Scary, or was it Scream? Or Scary Movie?
2: Scary Movie.
1: But people get mad.
2: I like that character. He's funny. But I don't want to offend anybody.
1: Oh, that's messed up, bro. Or what if someone goes dressed up as P. Diddy? Let me ask you guys. There's a lot of you guys on the camera right now. Because you brought up a good point. And this is, and we're a border town, so you know this is a sensitive issue with us. Would you guys be offended if one of your friends showed up to your Halloween party dressed as an ICE agent? Dressed as an ICE agent, and a couple of your buddies were dressed as, like, illegals that they had captured. Would you guys be offended? How many of you guys would be offended? Honestly, be
2: real. I think a lot of people would be offended, honestly, dude.
1: How many of you guys would be offended?
2: Because you don't know how many of those people have been affected by it.
1: So people are saying, yeah, exactly. That's what I'm saying.
2: So like, oh, why are you making fun of that? No. My family was affected by it.
1: No, it's for fun.
2: But so you're going to have somebody that's maybe been affected by it.
1: Someone on Instagram just put, no, that's not a laughing matter.
2: See?
1: That's really happening.
2: Yeah. It's affecting families. It's tearing families apart.
1: But then would the same people laugh or be the same, have that same sentiment if someone came dressed up as Charlie Kirk with like blood?
2: So why is it different there?
1: Because it's not going against what they believe, right?
2: Damn.
1: Like, it's a serious question.
2: Oh, yeah, of course.
1: Especially that we live in El Paso. You know, obviously, we're all Hispanics or Mexicans, however you want to, you know, however you identify yourself as. A lot of us are. We're a predominantly Hispanic community. Mm-hmm. Would you be offended? All right, let's get out of here, man.
2: Damn, bro. We went deep today, man. Jeez.
1: Some food for thought. Joyce's coming up next.
2: All right, man.
1: We're out of here, man. We'll see you guys. We'll be back. I might come back at noon. You might come back at 5.
2: I might come back at 5. I'm not sure yet, man.
1: No, we'll be here tomorrow. It's Friday.
2: I haven't signed my contract yet. I can't go.
1: Check the bank account. I'm kidding. Guys, have a good day.
2: Bye, guys.
1: Bye.

0: Taco Bell is teaming up with three celebrities for new meals. 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

apparently having a daughter could add years to your life. 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

0: 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It's not guaranteed that having a daughter will add years to your life, but I guess you could forget the diet, forget the gym. Have a daughter, I guess. 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

Affleck brushing up on his Spanish for his new movie, Animals. How comfortable was Batman bringing back his Espanol? He sat down with USA Today to talk about the role. I'll play a clip for you next. 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
1: I know that I can speak Spanish, and I also know that I will make mistakes, and that it will sound, if you're a native Spanish speaker, my Spanish sounds a little bit like somebody being like, you know, can we go to the store and get the thing right now, please? You know, a little halting, a little uncertain. And I had Luis and Adriana help me, where I would say, like, how was that? Did that sound good? And they would were like, it sounded good and bad in just the right ways.
0: He sounds so good. And honestly, Animals on Netflix now got a 10 out of 10 from me. It's Ben Hermano, Joey C with you on Mix 92.7. 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

couple of weeks from the big day. If you're still trying to figure out your Halloween costume, Variety has some ideas for you. This year, we're dressing up like internet personalities, video game characters, toys, movie stars. We'll count down the top three Halloween costumes of 2026 next. 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

0: What up? It's Joey C on Mix 92.7, the top three Halloween costumes of 2026. Just in time if you're still searching, because we're like 15 days away here. The number one Halloween costume for 2026, according to Variety, is Buddy the Unicorn from the Buddy movie. Did you see this? I gave it a 10 out of 10. That was a fun ride. And number two, Nito. And number three, Nikki from Obsession. I think Buddy's probably my favorite there. I'm Joey C, Joey C Radio on TikTok. I'll see you over there. I'm back at 1. Johnny Cage and the Noontime Workout coming up next. It's Mix 92.7.
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2: That's right. Good afternoon. 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And speaking of Speaking Rock Casino, don't forget next Saturday, October 24th, Speaking Rock Casino presents Noche de Juarez, the Halloween edition with myself, Johnny Cage, DJ Irene, all the way from L.A., and DJ Yachty. It's going to be fun. Again, I got details on that coming up a little bit later on during the noontime mix. Turning on my live stream camera, getting ready to lay it down. If you want to join me on TikTok, you can find me live on TikTok right now at KAGE_915. Again, that's KAGE_915. So I thought we'd start off with a little bit of hard house, man. This young generation calls it techno. Nerd. No. Let's take it back to the hard house days. Here we go. Turn it up. Let's go. Hey, I'm not responsible if you pull a muscle, if you try to rebel at work right now, if you didn't put Bengay on your knees. I'm not responsible for that. If you pop your gut ganong at work, don't come.

0: Yes, sir, La Tacha. Throwback Thursday, man. Vertigo style, if you know what I mean. Next Saturday, we're going hard. I swear. Speaking Rock Casino is throwing the biggest Noche de Juarez next Saturday. If you remember the ditch parties, you remember Drink and Drown, you remember Vertigo, the Derby, all that good stuff. That memory never dies. These young bucks, they're never going to know what it was like. That's why it was so special. For all of you guys that grew up in the Noche de Juarez days, the Juarez days, the J-Town days, next Saturday, Speaking Rock Casino brings you Noche de Juarez, the Halloween edition with myself, Johnny Cage, and my girl, the legendary, the OG, the DJ, the Global House Diva herself, the godmother of house, DJ Irene, live on the decks. We're going to go hard. Opening the night is DJ Yachty. She goes hard too, man. Yachty's going to kill it. We're excited to have her. And then the party starts at 7. It is absolutely free for 21 and up. Don't bring your kids. It's a casino. Just get ready to party. I'm going to take you down like the way I always do. A memory, you know, from the blast from the past. I know Irene's going to bring some hard house. I'm bringing some hard house to the party. Also, some of the anthems that make you remind you of a better time in your life. Maybe when you were younger, right? You're like, damn, I remember those days. It's going down next Saturday, October 24th. It's Halloween edition. Costumes are encouraged. You don't got to wear a costume. It's a lot better if you do. It's fun. We're going to have Halloween vendors and more. Get there early. Gates open up at 6. Beats start dropping. Bombs start dropping at 7 p.m. with DJ Yachty. And then me and Irene will come in and do our thing, man. It's going to be a big, big party. It's probably the biggest one I've ever thrown. Thank you to Speaking Rock Casino for hosting it. That is going down next Saturday over at the casino. If you need more details, hit them up, speakingrockcasino.com, or hit them up on Instagram. But yeah, ya se armó la fiesta, if you know what I mean. I got to take a break. Coming right back with some more heat. I'm going to go harder in the next half.
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0: Next Saturday, don't forget, Noche de Juarez over at Speaking Rock Casino. Me, Irene, DJ Yachty, it's going to be a blast. Can't wait. Cannot wait. And I know Irene's excited, too, so she's a good homie of mine. She jumps on my live stream. Shout out to all you guys on the live stream, too. Excuse me for me. Noontime workout done and over with, guys. But before I do go, I got to blow out some tickets. Don't forget, we're your party stations. We always got tickets for the parties, man. We got tickets for Sunday to go check out Yandel. If you want to go check out reggaeton superstar Yandel and his Sinfonico tour, I got car number 5. Hit me up, 541-1043. I'll blow out some tickets real quick to you. If you want to go get perreado or perrodo or whatever, what do they say, perreado? What is it called? Like, yeah, you know that. Yeah. You want to go perrear with a couple of mosquillas. Here we go. Let me get car number 5 real quick. Your car number 1, your car number 2, your car number 3, your car number 4. Hey, who's this?
1: Hi, Jennifer.
0: Hey, Jennifer, you're car number 5. You're my winner, girl. I'm going to hook you up with some free tickets, okay?
1: Yay, awesome.
0: Hey, stay on the line, mama. Don't hang up, okay? Don't hang up. Yeah. All right, Jennifer got him. There you guys have it. She got hooked up. Guys, we'll see you guys tomorrow for Friday edition of the Noontown Workout. Until then, Joey C's up next. Bye. Come follow.
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0: 7. Taco Bell is launching $4 celebrity-inspired meals featuring Kevin Hart, Paris Hilton, and Doja Cat. 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

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That's when I knew that your heart was scarring. 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

0: 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Some of the studies are linking parenthood and having daughters to differences in longevity. So the theory is that family relationships and emotional support could play a role. It's not guaranteed that having a daughter will add years to your life, but I guess you could forget the diet, forget the gym. Have a daughter, I guess. 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

Ben Affleck brushing up on his Spanish for his new movie, Animals. How comfortable was Batman bringing back his Espanol? He sat down with USA Today to talk about the role. I'll play a clip for you next. It's Mix 92.7.

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0: 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Talking about speaking Spanish in his new movie, Animals, in an interview with USA Today.
1: I know that I can speak Spanish, and I also know that I will make mistakes, and that it will sound, if you're a native Spanish speaker, my Spanish sounds a little bit like somebody being like, you know, can we go to the store and get the thing right now, please? You know, a little halting, a little uncertain. And I had Luis and Adriana help me, where I would say, like, how was that? Did that sound good? And they would be like, it sounded good and bad in just the right ways.
0: He sounds so good. And honestly, Animals on Netflix now got a 10 out of 10 from me. 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

Wingstop is putting Sour Patch Kids on chicken wings this Halloween. 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

weeks from the big day if you're still trying to figure out your Halloween costume. Variety has some ideas for you. 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

0: of 2026. Variety lists Buddy, the unicorn from the Buddy movie as number one, followed by Nito, and at number three, Nikki from Obsession. I think my favorite's probably Buddy there. Hey, I'm Joey C, Joey C Radio on TikTok. I'll catch you over there. Bianca is coming up next. I'll see you tomorrow. 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

0: Hey guys, and happy Thursday. You know what that means. We got football tonight. I just love that, like, during this time of the year, there's more to look forward to. 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
1: And I mentioned before, I'm more of like a horror movie than a scary movie girl. 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

And like I said, I put a list of horror movies together for people who don't like to be scared. We can still get into the season. We can be a little creeped out, on the edge of our seat a little bit, but nothing that's going to, you know, have a blanket over our head and have us sleep with the light on, right? So here we go. House on Haunted Hill. That probably is one of my top movies for this month, okay? We also have Crimson Peak, Death Becomes Her, Get Out, Jennifer's Body, which is also always a hit for Halloween costumes, right? Signs, The Sixth Sense, Rocky Horror Picture Show, The Menu, and The Others. That's actually all on my watch list for this weekend. I don't know if I'll get through all of them, but we're definitely going to make it a spooky movie weekend for sure.

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1: And when are we going to be done with the maxing trend? Like, I'm over it now that we are apparently name maxing for baby names. Basically, blending two names together to make them fully maxed. The example, too, is like, who's naming their kids this? Maybe an Avery into Mavery. Yeah. That's the world we're living in. We're name maxing now.
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can't wait. I love this. I just watched a video of a girl, and she was basically, you know how we like always ask our guys to get us something? Can you get my water? Can you do this? Well, she tricked him into doing it and making him think that he actually wanted to do it by turning it into a little competition and timing him. She was like, how fast do you think you can like run to the car and come back? And she was like, do you think you could do it in 18 seconds? He's like, girl, you think I'm slow? I could do it faster than that. And she was like, okay, I have a hand cream in the car. Let's see, go. I'm going to time you. Go run and get it and come back. And it was like 20 something seconds. He's like, damn, I'm slow. So, okay, let's try it again. I have two water bottles in the fridge. Let's see how fast you can go get those. So it was just a funny way of like tricking your man into doing things that you already want him to do. I love this.

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1: And Diddy, I feel like he's going to try to use this to get out. He suffered a head injury while in prison. You know, anytime he can up his date of release or whatever, he's going to take it. We'll see what happens with this. I'll talk all about the prison fight and who it involved coming up.
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And new details about Diddy's prison hospitalization have come to life. TMZ reports he suffered a head injury during a fight with a convicted Jamaican drug lord, Kingpin. The alleged trigger to this fight, ready? A report says that Diddy's prison lifestyle, including claims of contraband, reportedly led to the fight, and inmates blame him because their stuff got confiscated. People report that his head injury wasn't life-threatening, and he returned to prison the same day. Typical guy, right? They get a paper cut, and it's the end of the world. Diddy is still serving his 50-month sentence for transporting and engaging in prostitution, even though it keeps getting cut down, so we'll see what it ends up as. Meanwhile, there's this video going around of Kelly Clarkson. It's her on a shopping trip, and it's turned into a full-on internet feud. Kelly says Brooklyn's Art of Play gave her the pretty woman treatment, making her feel like she couldn't afford a $15,000 mechanical bird named Molly. Like, this is just first the most random purchase ever. The store says Molly was a permanent display and wasn't for sale. They offered an alternative, but Kelly pushed back with a photo of the price tag on it. So if it wasn't for sale, why is there a price tag? Now there's this released surveillance footage, which shows like the heated altercation. No audio, but we can see it's a little tense in there. The owner says the backlash brought threats and harassment, and Kelly says that she was treated rudely all over a bird that doesn't even need bird seed. Like, this is just such rich people drama. It's ridiculous. Girl, you got the money. You could probably just buy someone to make you a bird like that, you know?

0: 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Nothing can stop me. 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I'm all the way up.
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That's when I knew that your heart was scarring. 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Like, wait, babe.

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1: 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And this hour, guys, I'm giving you guys a heads up. This hour, you definitely want to keep it locked here because I got a pair of tickets. To what? Yandel, he's going to be here on Sunday with his Sinfonico tour. It's happening Sunday over at the Don Haskins Center. 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Not right now. I don't know why you guys are calling. Not yet. That number is 541-1043. Not right now, but I'm giving you the number because some of y'all are like, what's the number? 541-1043 is the number. Mira, actually, I haven't even got the tickets. Watch out. Does it sound like tickets? Probably doesn't, right? Just kidding. It's my paper. But I do have tickets. No joke. I have a pair of tickets and I'll blow them out before 6 o'clock. All right? I'll let you guys know when. But right now, buckle up. It's supposed to be windy, right? I don't see... I'm in the studio and I don't see nada. It's supposed to get windy. But we'll see. Here we go. It's 5 o'clock Bambucha. Here we go. Turn it up.

0: All right, looking for caller number 9. Caller number 9. Got a pair of tickets for Yandel.
1: Yandel.
0: Sunday. Good luck, guys. Caller number 9. 541-1043. 541-1043. Hurry, hurry.

0: There it is. All right. 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Looking for caller number 9-541-1043. Good luck. 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
1: Woo. Did I win or no?
0: No, you're caller number 1. Looking for number 9. Caller number 1. Mix 92. You are caller number 2. 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
0: you are caller number 8. 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Try again. Hurry. 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Good luck.
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1: 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The time for transparency and accountability is now. Demand answers. 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
8: Please tell me I'm caller number 9.
7: Who's this?
8: This is Carlos.
7: Carlos, you are caller number 9. No!
8: Yeah, baby, that's what's up.
7: Yes, sir. You are caller number 9, brother. Got hooked up with a pair of tickets to go check out Yandel. His Sinfonico tour is happening this Sunday over at the Don Haskins. 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
8: It's todo, Javi. 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
7: Hell yeah, bro. All you got to do, just don't mess this up, bro. Please don't mess this up. Just let everybody know what station just hooked you up, man.
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4: Hi, am I caller number nine by any chance?
0: You are caller number eight.
4: 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Oh my gosh. Okay, thank you so much.
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1: Hello?
0: Hi, who's this?
1: Nikki.
0: What color are you supposed to be, Nikki?
1: I'm sorry?
0: What color are you supposed to be?
1: Nine.
0: Nikki, you are caller number 9, girl! I swear, you are caller number 9, Nikki.
1: Oh my God, that's exciting.
0: Awesome. Now you and a guest are going to be able to go check out Yandel this Sunday over at the Don Haskins. Who are you going to take, girl?
1: My husband.
0: Awesome. You and your husband hopefully have a good time. Yandel is going to be here with his Sinfonico tour over at the Don Haskins. The tickets are still on sale at LiveNation.com. But you got a pair of tickets on us, Nikki. Just hold on the line, okay?
1: Okay, thank you.

to another dimension. A dimension not only of sight and sound, but of mind. 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Your next stop.

on this very night, 10 years ago, along the same stretch of road, in a dense fog just like this, I saw the worst accident I ever seen. There was this sound, like a garbage truck dropped off the Empire State Building. And when they finally pulled the driver's body from the twisted, burning wreck, it looked like this.

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